0: Bumper, the leader. He's not going to bulldoze his teammate, who just happens to be the Cup Series point leader, out of the way. But first and foremost, he's got to get to the back bumper, and Reddick's having none of it.
1: Corey Heim, to your point, Dave, is really struggling to get off of the corners the last few laps. The rear tires just aren't hooking up, and he is slowly losing ground to the race leader, Tyler Reddick. Battle for third flares up in turn number four. Bubba Wallace has slipped into the clutches of Kyle Larson. Larson is on his back bumper, headed to turn five.
2: Behind them, A.J. Allmendinger gets by Riley Herbst. Allmendinger will go to position number five. Herbst falls back to sixth. But what a drive it is. What about 2311 Racing, Mike? All four of their cars are in the top six right now.
3: Bubba Wallace, the one that's having the closest challenge from the back door. That's where Kyle Larson is closed in. That would be a battle for third. But it's Reddick leading, Corey Heim second, Bubba Wallace third, and Riley Herbst now has just fallen outside of the top five, having been bypassed by A.J. Allmendinger a lap ago. But this is a spectacular effort for 2311 Racing today.
2: Let's pick up the leaders in front of Kurt.
1: Tyler Reddick still has the race lead, and Corey Heim still rides along in the second position. That battle for third remains a good one. You've still got Bubba Wallace in that third spot, and Kyle Larson is right there just waiting for the chance to pounce.
2: He is, but can't quite find the room he needs on the side of Bubba Wallace. Maybe this is the opportunity. Here's Larson. Takes the red, white, and blue Chevrolet, bounces it off the left side of the purple Toyota of Wallace. Wallace will keep his foot on the mat. He'll hang on to the position. Larson forced to fall back in line, recoil, and go after him again off turn number 14.
4: Remember, these two have quite the history. Bubba Wallace and Kyle Larson, they come off turn 15, nose to tail. Wallace will beat him to the chicane. Larson's nose starts to dance a little bit on him. He's trying to keep the car pointed in the right direction. Still in hot pursuit of Bubba Wallace. That's the fight for third.
3: This race for the third position between Bubba Wallace and Kyle Larson is happening 7.4 seconds behind race leader Tyler Reddick. Five laps to go. Let's follow Bubba Wallace and Kyle Larson as they continue to tighten up in their ongoing battle.
0: Less than a car length of difference. Larson sets up drivers left, trying to make the low dive on Wallace. Wallace slams the door. Back to the inside. Here comes Larson on acceleration. They're side by side now. Heading for three. Dancing nose to nose. Kyle Larson will take over third.
1: Kyle Larson will take the spot away from Bubba Wallace. Wallace trying the crossover move, going into turn number four. Gets right to the back bumper of Larson off the corner. Now it's Larson who starts to pull away from Bubba Wallace. Again, this is happening for third, going up the hill.
2: Boy, Kyle Larson went to the whip when they got on the front, or on the straightaway, I should say, and he's opened up two car lengths on Bubba Wallace. Now up at the front of the field, Corey Heim in second has run down the race leader. That's Tyler Reddick.
3: Tightening up for the battle for the lead. Corey Heim was about almost a full second behind him a handful of laps ago. It is now down to a half a second as he heads to Kurt Becker in turn nine.
1: The red, white, and blue nose of the Toyota, driven by Corey Heim, just continues to stalk the leader, who's off turn number nine, the leader being Tyler Reddick. Reddick checks the rearview mirror, still some 2 to 3 car lengths separating him from Corey Heim, but Heim beginning to loom a threat here in the closing lap.
3: Tyler Reddick, Corey Heim running one and two. When they come to the line, it'll be four laps to go. Heim is doing some exploration. He'll swing drivers left or right, just trying to get a good run here or there. But so far, Reddick has been able to match the advances stride for stride. Very smooth on the steering wheel, smooth on braking, smooth on acceleration as they head to turn 15.
4: Corey Heim is looking for any vulnerability, any chink in the armor of Tyler Reddick, who slides it into the chicane. Reddick may have almost thrown it away right there. Corey Heim, a half car length off the rear deck lid of Tyler Reddick.
2: Corey Heim is applying the pressure on Tyler Reddick. They fly by the start-finish line. Four laps to go. Reddick, Corey Heim tighten up. Right hand, turn number one. They'll jump over the bump, go down the hill like Starsky and Hutch to Dave Moody.
0: Thundering down the hill on Stockdale Boulevard into turn number two. The gap is less than a full car length. Good acceleration off the corner by Reddick. He'll open it up to 1.5. Now two as they hit turn three.
1: Reddick definitely is checking his mirror, seeing where Corey Heim is looking and how he is getting closer to his back bumper. This time through turn number four, it is Reddick who pulls away a little bit from Corey Heim. The gap between the top two, make it three, now four car lengths as they go to turn five.
3: With four laps to go, Corey Heim has just turned the fastest lap in this race, but he's going to need more because

0: line. He comes off the right-hander. He still has Corey Heim a couple of car lengths back in second. Heim gets off the corner, tries to pick up the chase again. By the time they work across turn 11, through that right-hander, they're now down to the left-hand turn 12.
1: Making their way through turn 12. No change in the gap between first and second. Tyler Reddick and Corey Heim respectively. Heim continues to match stride for stride. You get a sense that he's just simply learning right now from Tyler Reddick, waiting for an opportunity to pounce. Reddick has the lead. Two car lengths behind him is second place Corey Heim. Laps getting fewer to Dan Hubbard.
2: And here they come off of turn 15, and Corey Heim has faded maybe just a little bit, maybe by half a car length. He tries to shorten that gap as they enter in the chicanes, and Tyler Reddick really nails the quick left and the two quick rights. Reddick continues to lead, headed to turn 16.
3: Tyler Reddick on 11-lap old tires. Corey Heim on 12-lap old tires. Three laps to go. Both these drivers have checked out now. Over 10 seconds, Kyle Larson is behind them. Battle for the lead heads to two.
4: The gap between victory and defeat this afternoon may come down to millimeters. Just one tiny little mistake in one corner could make the difference. So far, Tyler Reddick has been just good enough to keep Corey Heim in the rearview mirror. Here comes Heim. He dives to the inside. Drivers left in three, and they're side by side.
3: Corey Heim to the left side of Tyler Reddick. They're wheel to wheel for the lead. Reddick goes into the corner. They bounce off each other. It's Heim, though, out of four that's got the advantage by a half a car length. Racing to turn number five, it's Heim who clears Reddick, but Reddick now goes back to the inside in five.
1: As the preferred line, they slide and they make contact. Corey Heim slides wide. Tyler Reddick stabs the brakes. Corey Heim gets away with a race lead. He'll open up two car lengths up the back straightaway. Corey Heim with the race lead in the closing laps.
3: Unbelievable set of circumstances, breaking loose with 2.5 laps to go. Corey Heim muscles his way under the NASCAR Cup Series championship points leader and takes the lead, and now will pull away by three car lengths. In the process, they're in turn eight, headed to Kurt Becker.
0: Corey Heim is trying to get gone with the lead by the time he comes off turn number nine. Here he is now, scoots off the corner. He's got the lead by 2 to 3 car lengths. Fans standing and applauding as he goes across turn 11. Corey Heim, the race leader here at Coronado.
3: Off turn number 12, watching Corey Heim pull away. He is the defending NASCAR Craftsman Truck Series champion. When he wins, it's known as Heim time. When he comes back to the start-finish line, it'll be two laps to go, and he'll be able to declare that time in NASCAR Cup Series racing for his first ever win. But there's a lot of racing still to go on. Tyler Reddick in rebound mode right now, headed to 15.
2: Corey Heim has the lead, but can he bring it home through the left-hand turn in the two right-hand turns in the left-hand turn past the chicane. Tyler Reddick, much cleaner off the exit of the chicane. He's still in hot pursuit of Corey Heim.
1: Tyler Reddick looks like he struggles to apply the power down on the exit of the corners. Corey Heim not having that problem at all. Two laps to go, a Naval Base Coronado, and it's Corey Heim up front.
4: And Alex, that's where the lead changed last time around. Reddick was not able to get the power down coming off turn two. Corey Heim was. He was able to put a nose to the inside, and it was on from there. Reddick's not done yet, though. He's still just two back.
0: Still a long way to go in this race as the top two exit turn number three. Crowd comes to their feet. Corey Heim now into turn number four. Oh, Reddick's in trouble. He's got the left front tire down on his Toyota. He pounds the concrete wall as he comes off of the corner. Kyle Larson and Bubba Wallace now fastly approaching Reddick, who's got a tire down on his Camry.
3: Tyler Reddick's chances to win this Anduril 250 race at the base have just diminished. He is well off the pace as Corey Heim continues to pull away on this next to final lap.
1: They work their way into turn six. Corey Heim all by himself. This is the point in the race now, Kurt, where Corey Heim just simply needs to hit his marks and be as smooth as possible with no pressure from behind.
0: And this is a familiar situation now at this point for Corey Heim. So many of his NASCAR Craftsman Truck Series victories have come in dominating fashion, but he's proved today he can fight, and he can fight and be successful at the NASCAR Cup Series level. Corey Heim absolutely all alone on the north end of the course. He's already off to turn 12.
1: Makes his way gingerly off the throttle, ginger on the brakes. Corey Heim, red, white, and blue Mobil 1 Toyota, works his way through turn number 12. Back on the accelerator he goes, short straightaway, setting up for the

0: Left hand, turn number 13. Nobody behind him at all right now as he makes his way into turn 14, headed to turn number 15.
1: What must be going through the mind of this young man, Corey Heim? He is on the brink of the biggest win of his career. Here he comes off of turn 15. Now into the chicane, all by himself, way off the revs. He is keeping it low. Now he gives it the gas, headed toward turn 16.
2: Into turn 16, he'll hang the left-hander, come across the start-finish line. White flag is in the air. Corey Heim is one lap away from his first ever win in the NASCAR Cup Series. He's headed to turn two.
3: Final time down the Stockdale Boulevard straightaway into turn two. Keep your concentration, young man. Don't let the emotions get the better of you. You're less than a lap away from victory lane in the NASCAR Cup Series. Down Rogers Road, Corey Heim to turn three.
2: Corey Heim just trying to hang on here. He has got a large lead. The fans wave at the leader as he goes by me for the final time. Hugging the coastline through turn number four, Corey Heim all by his lonesome as the leader headed to turn five for the final time.
0: Making his way there by himself, smooth as silk, it's Corey Heim. No trouble through the left-hand bend, turn number five. Corey Heim up the back straightaway, through the gearbox he goes again. Rolls out of the throttle, sets up for turns six and seven.
2: Six and seven coming up for Corey Heim. He doesn't need to impress anybody. Doesn't need to set the world on fire. All he's got to do is just ease this Toyota Camry back around this mammoth road course. He has cleared turn seven. Here he comes into turn number eight, the left-hander, as Corey Heim's lead is now 11 seconds over Bubba Wallace, headed to nine.
4: The fans on the north end of the course have all risen to their feet. Hats are in the air, towels being waved, the applause, the cheers, they're all for Corey Heim, looking for glory in San Diego.
2: Corey Heim into turns 12A and B. He'll hug the bottom of 12, now he'll swing drivers right to BA, and then he'll go to B. Here he comes now. He'll swing through the left-hander. He'll set up for that run through turn 13. Corey Heim unchallenged, standing tall in the saddle, coming to the checkered flag, headed to turns 14 and 15 for the final time.
1: Corey Heim makes it to left-hander, turn 15. That's a second gear corner, normally flat out, but not this time. Corey Heim has the luxury of a huge lead. Now he downshifts all the way.

0: Here's Corey Heim, off turn number 16, Naval Base Coronado Military Time. Locally, it's 17:15. In NASCAR, it's Heim time. Corey Heim has won the Anduril 250 race on the base, his first career win in his 13th career start. The 23-year-old from Marietta, Georgia, is a NASCAR Cup Series winner. Corey Heim wins it. Bubba Wallace will finish second. Kyle Larson comes home third. Zane Smith will be fourth. And rounding out the top five is A.J. Allmendinger. Let's go to pit road.
1: The 23-11 camp for the 67 crew of Corey Heim absolutely losing it here as they celebrate their young driver's first career win. And a welcome back to Cup Series victory lane for Booty Barker. I know it's been a while. What has this young man done to this program as he gets ready to go full-time racing?
2: He's a bad man.
1: He get it done today. This whole company had a great day today.
2: Yeah, I mean, a lot of great people. So, yeah, we got it done.
1: What does it mean to you to get back to victory lane in the Cup Series?
2: We're winners regardless, so I'm good.
1: Congratulations. Booty Barker is going to go celebrate. What a moment for Corey Heim as they celebrate here on Naval Base Coronado.
3: Corey Heim adds his list to an impressive list of drivers that have received their first NASCAR Cup Series win on a road course. A.J. Allmendinger did it back in 2014 at Watkins Glen. Chase Elliott did it in 2018. Christopher Bell did it in 2021 on the road course at Daytona. Ross Chastain did it at Circuit of the Americas in 22. Daniel Suarez at Sonoma in 22. Tyler Reddick at Road America in 2022. Shane Van Gisbergen on the streets of Chicago on 2023. And Corey Heim did it as well. He does it today at Naval Base Coronado in San Diego.
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0: This is a wildly popular win amongst his peers. Corey Heim, with his left hand hanging out the window, he's already dropped the window net, and literally every driver that's come by him on this cool-down lap has either come up and give him a little door slam to say congratulations or a big thumbs up as they pass by him. Corey Heim with the win here on Naval Base Coronado. And I don't even know if he realizes just how big historically this race is for the sport of NASCAR.
3: This is his sixth race of 2026 of the 12 that he's going to run. He's already competed in the Daytona 500. He's raced at Kansas Speedway, Texas, Charlotte, Nashville. After today, he'll race at Chicagoland Speedway, off to Indianapolis in the Brickyard 400. He'll race at Daytona in August, the Southern 500 at Darlington, plus the fall race at Charlotte, and the season finale at Homestead Miami Speedway before he transitions into what will be a full-time NASCAR Cup Series driver for this very organization.
0: The pride of Kennesaw Mountain High School in Kennesaw, Georgia. Corey Heim is a winner of the NASCAR Cup Series. He's the NASCAR Craftsman Truck Series champion from 1 year ago. No victory, I don't think, Todd, is going to be any bigger than this one right here.
8: No, number 13, 13th start in the Cup Series, and he did it over, he did it in savvy fashion. He put the pressure on. He got Tyler Reddick to make a mistake, and he just executed. What a great drive by Corey Heim.
3: Corey Heim is getting out of his car right now.

0: on the start-finish line, and he raises his arm and taps his wrist, indicating that, indeed, it is Heim time. To Pit Road and Chris Wilner.
1: The Los Gatos, California native and A.J. Allmendinger brings home this Colic Racing Chevrolet with a top-five finish in fourth, A.J. How good does this one feel to bring it home in one piece and in the top-five here today?
2: Hey, I was really good, honestly. Our Celsius car, I struggled with this racetrack to begin with, not... No sim time, nothing like that. Just trying to get up to speed. I felt like I got in a good rhythm there throughout the race. Thought Trent Owens called a really good race. You know, we still just lack lateral grip. So, like, those last couple, three, four laps, it start holding on to it. But, to get a top five out of it. Stage points both stages, so... Overall, you know, I think a really solid day.
1: We all know this team has little as far as manufacturer resources, so to have a day like today, what does this do for Colic Racing on the Cup side moving forward?
2: Well, I mean, we know these are, you know, better racetracks for us. I still think at times we probably don't have the speed to win at these places, but we know if we're right, we can go run in the top 10 at least, and these are the racetracks we got to take advantage of, and I felt like... we pretty much did all we could today.
1: Solid effort. A.J. Allmendinger brings home his Colic Racing Chevrolet in the top five, as did Kyle Larson. His Chevrolet did a great job here battling in the top five as he finished in the third position. And Kyle, just kind of looking over this race car, it's got some battle scars, but another top five, I believe three straight for you. How would you kind of assess things first time racing at Naval Base Coronado?
3: Yeah, I'm surprised at how kind of scuffed up it is, because it was a super clean day. As clean as a race as I feel like you could have on a street course. So, good day. I thought we had a great shot at a win there. If it played out, I think it was between us and the 67. And you never know how it might go on that run there. But the caution kind of broke it up, and they were just super strong. You know, we were surrounded by 2311 cars. So, yeah, they had a great package for the street course here. But, a lot of fun this weekend. Thanks to all the fans for coming out. It was just an unreal atmosphere, probably one of the coolest atmospheres I've been a part of in a long time. So kudos to NASCAR, the Navy base here, all the men and women who serve, and was hoping we could get this car in victory lane, but we'll take a P3.
1: Thanks, Kyle. Tall top five for Kyle Larson and his HendrickCars.com Chevrolet.
4: What a drive for Larson. No, didn't break the 40-race winless streak. It's now at 41, but something positive and a lot of momentum for Kyle Larson, who sits fourth in the championship chase standings here as we wrap things up here in Coronado.
0: And speaking of the championship standings, Tyler Reddick, he had a massive lead coming into the last couple of laps, but with the challenges that he had, Denny Hamlin has narrowed his advantage to now only 8 points going to Sonoma next weekend. Let us visit with race winner Corey Heim.
5: It is Heim time here on the Naval Base Coronado. 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
6: Just so speechless, man. I mean, it's even hard to, like, get emotional right now because it doesn't feel real. Like, I feel like I'm in a dream and I'm going to wake up in a couple of seconds and it's just going to go back to where I was at. So, I don't know. I just I had a weird feeling coming into this weekend that it was going to be something special. I was just so excited when I first got here. It's an even playing field for me, something that I don't get to see every day going against all this experience. But I don't know. It's just I didn't expect to win this year. You know, I was trying to learn and get better, and sure enough, we won. So it's just nuts.
5: How special is it to win on a road course for you? I mean, road course racing is a challenging thing. We've got some of the best in the business. How special is a road course win for you, a street course?
6: Yeah, I mean, it just coming into the race, you know, it was an even playing field, and I knew I had a better shot than I probably have all year. Coming into the race, I prepared really hard and did everything I could, and just did what it took, you know. So I don't have a lot of words right now. It's probably the worst interview I've ever done because I'm just so speechless, you know. But here we are.
5: Denny Hamlin, team owner, coming in and giving Corey Heim a huge hug down here. Corey, just the magnitude of this weekend, the magnitude of this race. I know you've said you're speechless, but just to win this inaugural race, so amazing.
6: Yeah, I'm just so thankful for NASCAR for putting it on for me. Not for me, of course, but for the whole field. But it's very special for me as well, you know. So just so thankful for all those who serve here on this base and everywhere in the United States. And I just can't believe it. It's unbelievable.
5: Unbelievable indeed. Congratulations.
6: Thank you so much.
5: That's Corey Heim, an unbelievable win here today at Naval Base Coronado.

0: What a drive for Corey Heim. He picks up the win here today. Corey Heim led the laps that mattered the most, the closing couple of laps here in this one. Bubba Wallace came home second in today's race. Finishing in third today was Kyle Larson, Zane Smith, and A.J. Allmendinger, your top five finishers. What a drive as we check in with some more of those top five finishers with Chris
1: Fourth
0: Milner.
1: Place for Zane Smith, who at one point led a lot of laps today and looked like you guys were on the strategy that may have put this car into victory lane. I know you guys wanted to be on the offensive side of things on the new tires. In your opinion, was that kind of the way you thought it was going to go, or what more did you need maybe to get back up toward the front and contend with the 67?
2: Yeah, you know, certainly there was a lot of discussion there between Ryan and I, and I'm glad we came down with the 17. It was a lot of that today of like, fall this 97 down or 17 down, whatever. And I'm glad we did, just because 15 laps on, I think we had like 8 laps on tires probably, was just a big number. And yeah, I was just proud of the speed that we figured out on the road courses. Like, this has been our weakest strength all year, and really every time we've just been together on the 38 team, and we've been really strong in every other area. So to have a good result and just bring speed all day is the most exciting thing, and was glad I was able to sneak inside the top five there on that last lap. So just stoked for Hard Rock, all of our partners at FRN, Ford, of course. I don't know if we're the highest finishing Ford, but that feels good to run up front all day, and just an amazing racetrack.
1: Big smile on his face as the driver from just up the road in Huntington Beach, California, brings it home with a fourth-place finish, Steve Post.
3: Bubba Wallace down here. Bubba, I see the body language. I see the frustration, and yet a top-five finish. Just your emotions right now, and it was a huge roller coaster day for you.
4: No doubt. First off, welcome to the Winners Club, Corey. That's pretty cool. I was really wanting to get a 23-11, 1-2-3 finish. And I, of course, I had the 5 and the 16 running me down. So the end got pretty fun. But, man, this season is full of what-ifs, man. And that's what I'm so dejected about. We're all busting our ass to perform, and we just have little things not going.

0: Xfinity. Good day for our team. I believe that's the first 1-2 finish for us in our team. I could be wrong, but all in all, good to come out of here live in San Diego. Had a lot of fun. Appreciate NASCAR. Appreciate the Navy. On to Sonoma.
1: On to Sonoma. That's Bubba Wallace, a second place finish here in the Xfinity Purple Toyota.
2: What a drive for Bubba Wallace. Two laps down after he had the wheel come off the car and were held for two laps. And here's how they finished today's Anduril 250 race at the base. Corey Heim wins it. Bubba Wallace is second. Kyle Larson third. Zane Smith was fourth. A.J. Allmendinger fifth. Chris Buescher was sixth. Ross Chastain came home seventh. Riley Herbst eighth. Ryan Blaney ninth, and Michael McDowell 10th.
3: Ryan Preece finished 11th. Chase Elliott was 12th. Daniel Suarez 13th. Denny Hamlin was 14th, and Ty Gibbs was 15th. 16th went to John Hunter Nemechek. 17th was Chase Briscoe. 18th, Joey Logano. 19th, Carson Hocevar. And 20th was Eric Jones.
2: 21st was Todd Gilliland. 22nd, Austin Cindric. 23rd was Cody Ware. Austin Dillon was 24th. Tyler Reddick was 25th. Alex Bowman 26th. Kevin Magnussen was 27th. Jimmy Johnson, 28th. Josh Berry, 29th. And Ty Dillon was 30th.
3: Cole Custer finished in 31st. William Byron, 32nd. Ricky Stenhouse Jr. was 33rd. Brad Keselowski, 34th. And Noah Gregson, 35th. Austin Hill was 36th. Connor Zilich was 37th, Shane Van Gisbergen in 38th, and Brent Cruz, driving in relief of Christopher Bell, finished in the 39th position.
2: The Xfinity fastest lap goes to Kevin Magnussen in his career debut in NASCAR. His fastest lap was 7/10 of a second faster than the next one in line. Congratulations, Kevin Magnussen. With the fastest lap of the race, he'll earn one championship point. Just

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1: Gentlemen. I'm gonna give an honorable mention for me and AJ Allmendinger, because this 16 team without support is 20th in points, 21 below the cut line with a top five finish here. But you cannot give that to Corey Heim and this 67 team, winning in race 13 and really strong position. Just a phenomenal run.
2: And he didn't waver. He didn't panic. He didn't get himself over himself with emotion in the moment of it at all. And in the closing laps, making the pass around Tyler Reddick, he didn't overdrive the race car one bit. Corey Heim was rock solid.
0: 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Time for final thoughts.
1: I'll start with it. What a show. What an honor to be on Naval Base Coronado and for the Navy and NASCAR to work together to put this on. Thank you to the Navy for allowing this to happen. And what a phenomenal race weekend we've seen. And what a phenomenal show we saw today. It just makes you patriotic and love our sport as well.
2: 100%. I can't say enough about the United States Navy and my appreciation for them. Both of my grandfathers and my dad both served in the United States Navy. It was really cool to be a part of it here this weekend. And thanks to the race fans, sold out every single day this weekend, Friday, Saturday, and Sunday. A lot of excitement, a lot of jubilation. We spent a lot of time with the race fans all weekend long. They had an amazingly good time all weekend.
0: It was an amazing experience. Hope we're able to come back and do it again. We had a great weekend of racing, great weather. Time spent with fans was spectacular, and no doubt this will be a weekend that we all will remember for quite a long time. We at the Motor Racing Network are going to step aside next weekend. The Performance Racing Network will cover the NASCAR O'Reilly Auto Parts Series and the NASCAR Cup Series as they make their way to Sonoma Raceway. We will be back on the air with race coverage 2 weeks from this weekend. We're heading back to Chicagoland Speedway for 4th of July weekend. Last time we raced in Joliet, Illinois, back in 2019. Can't wait to get back there. We'll have triple header coverage coming your way. ARCA Menard Series racing on Friday, July 3rd. NASCAR O'Reilly Auto Parts Series racing on the 4th of July on that Saturday. And of course, NASCAR Cup Series action coming your way on Sunday. 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And NASCAR Live Wide Open every Thursday. Like to thank the efforts of Frank Beers and Steve Fridley, who took care of us behind the scenes with all of the technical challenges that we faced over the weekend, and of course the voices you heard on the broadcast: Dave Moody, Tim Catalfamo, Kurt Becker, and Dan Hubbard in the corners. Steve Post and Chris Wilner had things covered in the pits and the garage. For Todd Gordon and Alex Hayden, I'm Mike Bagley. Thank you for spending your weekend with us here in San Diego, where we congratulate Corey Heim getting his first win in the NASCAR Cup Series, taking the checkered flag in the Anduril 250 race at the base. So long from San Diego.
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